Paul McCartney and Wings on 105.7 KUKZ. Mike Davis here on a Monday evening. So glad to have you along. Classic It's on the way this hour from Billy Idol, Bryan Adams. We'll get you some Credence. Right now, it's Tony Basil on KUKZ.

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1: KCRG TV9 First Alert Forecast. A slight chance of storms overnight will drop to 71. Hot, humid conditions on Tuesday. Slight chance of storms at 90. Slight chance of storms Tuesday night, a low of 71. South winds 5 to 10 overnight. Southwest at 5 to 15 on Tuesday. Partly cloudy Wednesday, a high of 92. A slight chance of storms both Thursday and Friday. TV9 First Alert, Storm King meteorologist Joe Winters on 105.7 KOKZ, Iowa's Classic Hits.

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0: Bon Jovi and 105.7 KOKZ Iowa's classic hits. The Iowa Hawkeyes kick off their 2026 season this Saturday afternoon as they take on Northern Illinois at Kinnick Stadium. And congratulations to Wendy Brewer of Wellsburg. She was the grand prize winner of our pair of season tickets for Hawkeye football. Wendy's going to be there for every single home game this season. Congratulations going out to you, Wendy, from all of us at 105.7 KOKZ.
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1: KCRG T9 First Alert Forecast. A slight chance of storms overnight will drop to 71. Hot, humid conditions on Tuesday. Slight chance of storms 90. Slight chance of storms Tuesday night, a low of 71. South winds 5 to 10 overnight. Southwest at 5 to 15 on Tuesday. Partly cloudy Wednesday, a high of 92. A slight chance of storms both Thursday and Friday. NTV9 First Alert Storm Team Meteorologist Joe Winters on 105.7 KOKZ, Iowa's Classic Hits.

Okay. It's Madonna on 105.7 KOKZ, Iowa's Classic Hits. 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
1: KCRG TV9 First Alert Forecast. A slight chance of storms overnight will drop to 71. Hot, humid conditions on Tuesday. Slight chance of storms at 90. Slight chance of storms Tuesday night, a low of 71. South winds 5 to 10 overnight. Southwest at 5 to 15 on Tuesday. Partly cloudy Wednesday, a high of 92. A slight chance of storms both Thursday and Friday. TV9 First Alert Storm King meteorologist Joe Winters on 105.7 KOKZ, Iowa's Classic Hits.

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Three Dog Night is coming to Meskwaki Veterans Convention Center on Friday night, September 11th. 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

0: Tracy Chapman, 105.7 KOKZ. Mike Davis wrapping up my time for this evening, but more of Iowa's classic hits headed your way, and we'll start off 60 minutes of nonstop with some Michael Jackson. Have a great rest of your Monday. We'll talk to you again tomorrow night at 7.
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1: KCRG TV9 First Alert Forecast. A slight chance of storms overnight will drop to 71. Hot, humid conditions on Tuesday. Slight chance of storms 90. Slight chance of storms Tuesday night, a low of 71. South winds 5 to 10 overnight. Southwest at 5 to 15 on Tuesday. Partly cloudy Wednesday, a high of 92. A slight chance of storms both Thursday and Friday. TV9 First Alert Storm Team Meteorologist Joe Winters on 105.7 KOKZ, Iowa's Classic Hits.

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1: KCRG TV9 First Alert Forecast. A slight chance of storms overnight will drop to 71. Hot, humid conditions on Tuesday. Slight chance of storms 90. Slight chance of storms Tuesday night, a low of 71. South winds 5 to 10 overnight. Southwest at 5 to 15 on Tuesday. Partly cloudy Wednesday, a high of 92. A slight chance of storms both Thursday and Friday. ITV9 First Alert Storm Team Meteorologist Joe Winters on 105.7 KOKZ, Iowa's Classic Hits.

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1: KCRG TV9 First Alert Forecast. A slight chance of storms overnight will drop to 71. Hot, humid conditions on Tuesday. Slight chance of storms 90. Slight chance of storms Tuesday night, a low of 71. South winds 5 to 10 overnight. Southwest at 5 to 15 on Tuesday. Partly cloudy Wednesday, a high of 92. A slight chance of storms both Thursday and Friday. NTV9 First Alert Storm King meteorologist Joe Winters on 105.7 KOKZ, Iowa's Classic Hits.

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1: KCRG TV9 First Alert Forecast. A slight chance of storms overnight will drop to 71. Hot, humid conditions on Tuesday. Slight chance of storms at 90. Slight chance of storms Tuesday night, a low of 71. South winds 5 to 10 overnight. Southwest at 5 to 15 on Tuesday. Partly cloudy Wednesday, a high of 92. A slight chance of storms both Thursday and Friday. NTV9 First Alert Storm King meteorologist Joe Winters on 105.7 KOKZ, Iowa's Classic Hits.

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1: KCRG TV9 First Alert Forecast. A slight chance of storms overnight will drop to 71. Hot, humid conditions on Tuesday. Slight chance of storms at 90. Slight chance of storms Tuesday night, a low of 71. South winds 5 to 10 overnight. Southwest at 5 to 15 on Tuesday. Partly cloudy Wednesday, a high of 92. A slight chance of storms both Thursday and Friday. ITV9 First Alert Storm Team Meteorologist Joe Winters on 105.7 KOKZ, Iowa's Classic Hits.

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1: KCRG TV9 First Alert Forecast. A slight chance of storms overnight will drop to 71. Hot, humid conditions on Tuesday. Slight chance of storms 90. Slight chance of storms Tuesday night, a low of 71. South winds 5 to 10 overnight. Southwest at 5 to 15 on Tuesday. Partly cloudy Wednesday, a high of 92. A slight chance of storms both Thursday and Friday. TV9 First Alert Storm Team Meteorologist Joe Winters on 105.7 KOKZ, Iowa's Classic Hits.

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2: KCRG TV9 First Alert Forecast. A slight chance of storms overnight will drop to 71. Hot, humid conditions on Tuesday. Slight chance of storms at 90. Slight chance of storms Tuesday night, a low of 71. South winds 5 to 10 overnight. Southwest at 5 to 15 on Tuesday. Partly cloudy Wednesday, a high of 92. A slight chance of storms both Thursday and Friday. ITV9 First Alert Storm Team Meteorologist Joe Winters on 105.7 KOKZ, Iowa's Classic Hits.

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2: 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In 1881, Western College moved from Shoeyville to Toledo. The college was established by the United Brethren in Christ and made the move to the Tama County town because Toledo residents pledged $20,000 in support for the financially troubled college. The campus grew to include 16 acres in the center of town. In 1902, with finances still an issue, Western College announced it would change its name in honor of anyone who would donate $50,000 to start an endowment fund. Major Leander Clark of Toledo said he would make the donation, provided the college found another $100,000 to go with it. They did, in large part because of a $50,000 donation by Andrew Carnegie. So in 1906, Western College became Leander Clark College. But despite those endowed funds, the college still went bankrupt barely a decade later, and in 1919 it merged with Coe College. As for the college campus in Toledo, that was acquired by the state of Iowa. And on September 1, 1920, what had been Leander Clark College became the state juvenile home, operated by the Iowa Department of Social Services. Over the time it was open, students there attended Herbert Hoover High School, named for Iowa's only native-born president. After the college that had been there went bankrupt, the state juvenile home in Toledo opened on this date in 1920. And that's Iowa Almanac for September 1st. Follow us on Twitter at Iowa Almanac. Until tomorrow, I'm Jeff Stein.
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0: 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Proclaimers, I'm going to be 500 miles. Waters with ya. It is a tunes day, and today we are going to talk about porch tunes. We'll make a little porch tunes mixtape. You know, those songs that they sound good on the porch. They give you that kind of porch vibe. You know the vibe I'm talking about. You just kind of get relaxed. You breathe in the fresh air and you're hanging out with friends, maybe having a cocktail or two. Maybe not. Maybe not. But you get that vibe, you know, kind of like the Andy Griffith vibe. If you've ever seen the Andy Griffith Show, I think most of us have, where they're just sitting on the porch. They're just chatting and, you know, not uptight at all, just cool and enjoying each other, enjoying the weather, that kind of thing. So I'm not talking about really sleepy kinds of songs, sleepy, unplugged acoustic songs. Acoustic songs are great on the porch, but it doesn't have to be the sleepy stuff. It can be, you know, anything, really. It can be a plugged-in kind of a song, just giving you the vibe of hanging on the porch. So with that, and we've done this a few times, call me with the very first song you would put on your Porch Tunes mixtape. I think the first one I ever made, the mixtape, Porch Tunes, I had a house with a porch with some buddies, and I made something called Porch Tunes. And I made like four or five of these, something like that. But I've always loved the Porch Tune mixtape because it's just got that kind of, I don't know, cool vibe to it. So call me, think about it. Call me 364-1057 or 234-1057, or you can text me at 319-364-1057. So September 1st, and we've got ourselves a dense fog advisory until 10 a.m. That's for Hiawatha. And there is a bit of a thunderstorm in the vicinity in Waterloo. Dense fog advisory as well until 8 a.m. this morning. That's it. It was hard to find exactly when that went to. But anyway, we'll get the full forecast coming up very shortly. So you think of some porch tunes, and I'm going to look on a particular side.
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0: 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And talk about doing things for people in your community. There's a pizza shop owner. This is in New York. His name is Daniel Romano. And he sees a woman eating out of the trash. How hungry she must be in order to, you know, be that desperate for food. Well, he decided to help her out and give her some pizza. That's what he got, and gave it to her. So after the woman ate, he put up a handwritten sign inviting anyone that's hungry to come in for a free slice of pizza and water. Very cool, but even cooler than that, after word spread, people from across the country, all over the place, began calling this shop to help pay for meals for others. Here's Mr. Romano now.
6: I grabbed her by the hand and I led her to the pizzeria and I went in the oven and I got her a fresh slice and I put it in the oven and gave it to her. Sat down, she started crying. I said, "Don't cry, eat." I said, "Not a problem, I don't want you eating out of a garbage." So I came up with the concept, feed people that are hungry. Right now, I think this world is shut. I think there's too much hate, there's too much aggravation, there's too much negativity. Why not put a smile on someone's face?
0: There you go. That's the bright side right there. That was the bright side talking. Daniel Romano, who helped out a hungry woman, gave her some food, and now people from all over the country are helping out. So bright sides, you know, just a little piece of the world, you know, Daniel Romano in his little place, and it grew into the whole country helping out. So that's what it's all about, man. That is the bright side. And if it brightened your morning half as much as it did mine, go ahead, sing along with the Bright Side Kids on the Bus.

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1: From the KCRG TV9 newsroom, I'm Beth Maliki. Measles cases more than doubled in a group of Wisconsin counties bordering Dubuque last week. Only 88% of Iowans are vaccinated against the measles, and that is well below the 95% vaccination mark needed to make it harder for illnesses like the measles to spread. Symptoms of measles include fever, cough, runny nose, red or watery eyes, and a rash. If you believe you've been exposed to measles, call your health care provider or local public health office to talk about next steps. Boaters along the Mississippi River are navigating historically shallow waters heading into Labor Day weekend. Data from the Army Corps of Engineers shows the river fell below 7 feet outside of Dubuque last week. Those shallow channels are forcing some local marinas to pull up docks, hurting their businesses. Students at Jefferson Middle School in Dubuque returned to class today after a fire delayed the start of their school year. The fire's been ruled an accident, but the cause is still unknown. And the district's insurance company is still trying to determine just how much damage there was. School leaders say 8 classrooms on the 3rd floor will be unusable for the foreseeable future, and staff will be using temporary classroom space this week. Crews have been working at the school to filter out contaminants from the air and make sure all items inside classrooms were cleaned. For breaking news alerts and headlines anytime, download the KCRG TV9 News app.
2: Today, seeing a slight chance of storms with a high of 90. Slight chance of storms tonight, a low of 71. Tomorrow brings partly cloudy skies, a high of 92. I'm TV9 First Alert Storm Team meteorologist Camille Dinka on 105.7 KOKZ.

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That is John Mellencamp. And as we make a Porch Tunes mixtape on this Tunes Day, I'd really like to point out that John Mellencamp makes a great porch tune artist. Small Town's a really good example of a good porch tune, you know? Unplugged is great for the porch, but it doesn't have to be unplugged. All right, and I'll talk more about that coming up, because, you know, I've been making porch tune mixtapes for like 40 years, kids. That's right. Well, you were just a twinkle in your mama's eye, I'll tell you. Yeah. So anyway, since the 80s, I've been making porch tunes mixtapes since the 80s. So I know what I'm talking about. Okay, because that's the first time I had a porch, was the 80s. So I thought, hey, there'd be probably a good amount of tunes that sound pretty good out here. And I got to work. And the rest is history that no one but me knows. That's right. You won't find it in the history books, kids. All right. Anyway, we are looking for today. We got a dense fog advisory until about 10 a.m. So fog 72 at the moment here in Hiawatha. In Waterloo, hold on a second, fog mist 70 degrees and looking for a high today about, 93 with some isolated showers, but mostly sunny eventually. Then tomorrow, sunny 93. Chance for thunderstorms on Throwback Thursday, high of 93. That's the day I drive on off in the big bus. Bunch of us going fishing there at the Lake of the Woods. Finally this week. Okay, anyway, back to the porch tunes. It's a vibe. Porch tunes are a vibe. You don't have to be thinking about, well, let's see, it have to be something that you would be able to play on the porch if you had your own instruments. It's not quite like that. It doesn't have to be an unplugged, acoustic, purely acoustic thing, right? It's a vibe. You know, you don't want to go to sleep. You know, you don't want to play something so slow, like First Time Ever I Saw Your Face. It's probably one of the slowest songs. I like the song, but it's one of the slowest songs in history. When I think of slow song, that's what I think of. You know, it just seems to. And, you know, I don't think you want that for the porch, because you don't want to fall asleep on the porch. And yet you don't want to headbang either. That's my definition, basically, of a porch tune. And the only other way I can really explain it is through a musical porch tune montage. So listen to this particular vibe. And we can go from there. And of course, I'm not making the ultimate rules on what is a porch tune and what isn't. It's basically what you want to hear on the porch. I'm just saying that I think for the most part, when people as a whole think of porch tunes, they think of

Aretha. So it can be rock, it can be folk, it can be soul, it can be southern rock. You know, Creedence is another great, great band for the porch. Eagles are fantastic. You know, that kind of thing. Again, it's the vibe of the porch, you know. And this past, what is it, Saturday, I believe, was it National Porch Music Day. And there's a national thing now that's really become a thing, you know, listening to tunes on the porch and playing tunes on the porch. And when you're playing tunes, of course, you want to keep to the unplugged acoustic kinds of things, or acoustic with an amp, you know, and you can put an electric guitar in there as well. But anyway, I thought it'd be fun to do a little something a few days after National Porch Music Day and play some good porch tunes for a nice, easy, cool groove. Call me with what you think would be the ultimate porch tune, 364-1057 or 234-1057, or you can text me at 319-364-1057. And I'd like to kick it off, basically, next with the song I always put at the beginning of my porch tune mixtapes. So that's On the Way next. It's Creedence, but that's all I'm telling you. All right, coming up next, right here, Waters Wake Up Call, Tunes Day, 105.7 KPFT.

Classic Hits 105.7 KOKZ. That's Belinda Carlisle. No, it's not Credence. I know I said Credence, but it couldn't quite get to that. It's Buried Deep, Born on the Bayou. That's always the song that would kick off my particular porch tune tapes. So I found it, and let's do a little Credence, one of the finest porch tunes bands you're gonna find. It's Born on the Bayou.

0: 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KOKZ, that is Creedence Clearwater Revival. You don't usually say the full name. You usually say CCR or Creedence, but I want to say Creedence Clearwater Revival. I like to say it every once in a while. That is Born on the Bayou. That is the title track of a particular album from 1969. And you could probably put on Creedence Clearwater Revival's greatest hits and just let that run out on the porch. So I think they are one of the finest, probably my favorite porch tune band, Creedence. But there are a bunch of others out there. And if you've got something that you're thinking about, call me with that. All right. 364-1057 or 234-1057. Or you can text me at 319-364-1057. And Dawn, otherwise known as Dusk Till Dawn, she's kind of in my corner, I think. She says, looking out my back door, there's another Creedence tune. So, yeah. Let's see here. Here's another one. Hey, Mike, how can we play porch music on the day the music died? That's right, with some American Pie. The thing is, it's not the day music died. That's in February, and it's September 1st. But American Pie, still a great porch tune, so that is now on the list. Let's see, my porch tune would be Summer Breeze, always been one of my favorite songs. That's a great one as well. And by the way, this is good for the porch, or a deck, or a stoop. And when I say stoop, I'm not talking about, you know, my kind of stoop, you know, Waters stoop. I'm talking about the steps outside. You just sit on your step, listen to some tunes. All right, we are looking for some isolated showers today, otherwise mostly sunny. We've got a dense fog advisory until, let's see, 10, I believe. 10. That's it, man. 10. Right now, we have got fog, 72 degrees, and let's go to the KOKZ lines and see what we got as far as the porch tunes. Hello.
1: Good morning, sir. How are we doing?
0: Hey, I'm doing pretty good. How are you?
1: Oh, waking up.
0: Waking up. The best part of waking up is...
1: holders in your cup.
0: Right. Or going back to bed after you pee. But what say we get out of the bathroom and onto the porch?
1: How about Doobie Brothers, Blackwater?
0: I'd give that a 10 out of 10.
1: And I got another one.
0: Okay.
1: Got to be Greg Allman, not Allman Brothers Band.
0: Yeah.
1: Midnight Rider.
0: You know your porch tunes, man. I don't know if you knew this or not.
1: Well, thanks for the compliment.
0: You're welcome. Do you do this for a living? You pick porch tunes for a living?
1: No.
0: You should. At least teach a class.
1: I don't think anybody can do what you do.
0: And thank God for that. Yeah, exactly. That's my opinion anyway. All right, let's do one more here quick. Hello?
2: Interstate rolling.
0: Yeah, where are you going?
2: Davenport.
0: Ah, the city of my birth.
2: Hey, you're sitting on the porch. How about listening to that song, Sitting on the Back of Wildwood Seed?
0: Oh, Wildwood Weed.
2: Yeah, Wildwood Weed.
0: Yeah, man. I think that's a great porch tune. I think that perfectly describes it. And that's all I'm going to say about that.
2: Exactly.
0: Hey, while you're there, when you get to your destination, you should buy a Davenport for the porch.
2: Davenport.
0: That's a little joke. That's a little joke, son.
2: I know.
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5: Casey Kasem has unlocked the American Top 40 vaults and is replaying original shows from the 70s. 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That's when Ambrosia was holding on to yesterday. The Bee Gees were jive talking. The Carpenters played solitaire, and Morris Albert felt nothing more than feelings. 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

0: Classic Hits, 105.7 KOKZ, Diamond Dave, Edward, Alex, and Michael. That's Van Halen. And it does get a little loud toward the end of the song there, the latter half. But here's the thing. I like to call that a porch goose. Here's why I like to call it a porch goose. You've been sitting on the porch for about 3 hours, maybe having a margarita or three or four or five. You know how it goes. And by the way, there's another pretty good hint for a porch tune. So you've been having too many margaritas, and people are really starting to kind of wind down, fall asleep. That song, Ice Cream Man, is a good way to kind of get them into it. You know, it starts off the acoustic thing, a good groove, and then the goose comes where Eddie comes in with the electric guitar and starts playing the solo and all of that. And you crank it up a little bit, wakes everybody up, and the party's ready to start over second wave there. So that's what that is. That's a little porch goose for you from Van Halen and Ice Cream Man. 6:53, Tunes Day, Waters Wake Up Call, and we are making a porch tunes mixtape. The tunes that sound good out on the porch. And I thought, before it gets too chilly, and Lord knows it ain't going to be too chilly this weekend with highs in the 90s, so I thought, let's do some porch tunes. Plus, it was National Porch Music Day last Saturday. So, perfect as far as I'm concerned. We've got a little fog. We're at 72 here in Hiawatha. And in Waterloo, we've got some fog, mist, 70 degrees. And we've got that dense fog advisory. For Waterloo, it's until 8 a.m. For Hiawatha, it's until 10 a.m. We'll get the full forecast for you coming up here in a matter of moments. But you know what I'd like to do right now? I want to get you just full of some current events with what I like to call the hit-and-run headlines.
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0: Okay, first of all, real quick, I just got a text from Goose. Yes, Goose, faithful, beloved listener Goose, who wrote, Goose? Porch goose? Yes, a porch goose. Has nothing to do with you, Goose. It's like a little goose to get everybody motivated. All right? Okay. I think I've now established that. But thank you for listening, Goose. I appreciate it. Okay, so let's see here. What is happening? What's the buzz? Gloria Estefan turns 69 today, which means the rhythm has not gotten her yet. I say the rhythm has not gotten her yet. I think they could use a goose, the fake studio audience. The Arkansas River was hit by a 4 million gallon sewage spill. Locals described the smell as a porta potty plus a dumpster times Johnny Depp. A 101-year-old California man celebrated his birthday by skydiving. And when you go up in the sky like that at 101, it's not a sport, it's a preview. Researchers hacked a Boeing airplane in 60 seconds. 60 seconds. Hard to believe a plane with doors that fall off would be that vulnerable. Can you believe it? Transportation Secretary Sean Duffy bragged that he's getting rid of the stop-start button in cars. You know, frankly, I'm not terribly worried about how my car starts and stops when I can't even afford to put gas in it. George Santos, you remember George Santos? The liar George Santos is the first person ever to receive a lifetime ban from the prediction market platform Kalshi. He got the last laugh, though, because he placed a huge bet that he would be the first person to get banned. Icelandic voters rejected the idea of joining the European Union. They didn't want to share their nymphs, fairies, and gnomes with the rest of Europe. 85-year-old Donna Mills says she earned six figures during her first month on OnlyFans. In other words, she can nearly cover her medical bills. Nearly. Randy Quaid says casting Anne Hathaway in Days of Thunder 2 is a mistake. Then he walked away with his grocery cart full of recyclables. Tom Cruise is making that sequel, Days of Thunder, you know, his 1990 movie. After the success of his Top Gun sequel, Cruise wanted to take another crack at totally ruining his legacy. And finally, Barry Gibb of the Bee Gees turns 80 today. So be on the lookout for his new single, How Can You Mend a Broken Hip? All right, that's all I got.
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3: From the KCRG TV9 newsroom, I'm Beth Malicki. Measles cases more than doubled in a group of Wisconsin counties bordering Dubuque last week. Only 88% of Iowans are vaccinated against the measles, and that is well below the 95% vaccination mark needed to make it harder for illnesses like the measles to spread. Symptoms of measles include fever, cough, runny nose, red or watery eyes, and a rash. If you believe you've been exposed to measles, call your health care provider or local public health office to talk about next steps. Boaters along the Mississippi River are navigating historically shallow waters heading into Labor Day weekend. Data from the Army Corps of Engineers shows the river fell below 7 feet outside of Dubuque last week. Those shallow channels are forcing some local marinas to pull up docks, hurting their businesses. Students at Jefferson Middle School in Dubuque returned to class today after a fire delayed the start of their school year. The fire's been ruled an accident, but the cause is still unknown. And the district's insurance company is still trying to determine just how much damage there was. School leaders say 8 classrooms on the 3rd floor will be unusable for the foreseeable future, and staff will be using temporary classroom space this week. Crews have been working at the school to filter out contaminants from the air and make sure all items inside classrooms were cleaned. For breaking news alerts and headlines anytime, download the KCRG TV9 News app.
2: Today, seeing a slight chance of storms with a high of 90. Slight chance of storms tonight, a low of 71. Tomorrow brings partly cloudy skies, a high of 92. I'm TV9 First Alert Storm Team Meteorologist Camille Dinka on 105.7 KOKZ.

Classic Hits 105.7 KOKZ. I thought I'd toss that one in as a choice for a porch tune. Give a Little Bit by Supertramp, and that's what we're talking about, porch tunes, making a mixtape of porch tunes for Tunes Day. And I was actually saying this a little bit earlier, but just got a text. Good morning, Mike. I think the kind of music that's played on the porch is different for everybody. Yes, I have said that. I have said that I think that Creedence is the ultimate. Creedence and the Eagles are the ultimate porch tune bands. But you may not even want to put either of those bands on your porch tunes mixtape. Now, I'd think you're crazy, but it's like all kinds of music and all kinds of different playlists. Everybody would have it differently. Okay, so I wanted to explain that again to just make my point on whatever you think is cool for the porch is a good porch tune in your opinion. They continue, my porch would definitely have an occasional hair band song. We used to play Home Sweet Home or Every Rose Has Its Thorn. Yeah, that's cool. But this morning for our porch mixtape, I would like to add Seven Bridges Road. I think that's a perfect porch tune to add to the mixtape. Here you go, Eagles.

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7 KOKZ. That's Bon Jovi, Living on a Prayer. My name is Mike Waters. 7:15 here on a Tuesday morning, playing porch tunes. That's right, making ourselves a bit of a porch tunes tape. That's what we're doing. Oh, boy. Oh, boy, I say. It was National Porch Music Day last Saturday, and I was checking what's going on in Iowa as far as porch music goes, because there's always porch music things going on, and most of them are around Des Moines later this month. But I think we need to do some stuff here in eastern Iowa, you know, Waterloo, Cedar Rapids, Hiawatha, Marion, Waverly, of course, the home of all kinds of rock and roll. We built this city, Waverly, and Paradise City, Waverly. So you see what I'm saying, don't you? You're buying what I'm shooting out there. Okay, good. That's all I ask. Oh, boy. Coming up in 15 minutes, I've got three things you didn't know you needed to hear. Right now, we got a little foggy weather out there. 72 degrees here in Hiawatha. Fog mist 70 in Waterloo. Looking for a high about 93. And once this fog goes away, should see mostly sunny skies. Then tomorrow, sunny, 93, and pretty identical for Throwback Thursday, but a chance for some thunderstorms. I'll be on a bus on my way to the Lake of the Woods and Ballard's Resort doing a little fishing. Very excited about that over Labor Day weekend. I haven't done anything for Labor Day weekend for quite some time, so I'm excited.

0: excited. Very excited. Also, excited to hear from you and what your suggestions are for the Porch Tunes, 364-1057 or 234-1057. Hello?
1: Hey, good morning, Mike.
0: Well, good morning. How are you?
1: I'm up and awake.
0: You do sound like you have a little bit of sleep gravel in your voice.
1: Little.
0: By the way, that's what starts off as sand by the Sandman turns into voice gravel by the morning. That's just the story of that. Yeah.
1: I'll remember that.
0: Anyway, enough of my nonsense.
1: Has anybody thought about looking out my back door?
0: No. No, they have not. I think any Creedence song makes a great porch tune.
1: Yeah.
0: Yeah.
1: But, you know, looking out my back door, that's perfect.
0: Yeah, it is perfect. You're right.
1: I need to get my day started, so.
0: Yes, get your day started. What's first on the plan?
1: Just going to sit here and check my Facebook crap.
0: Check your Facebook crap. Keep KOKZ cranked, and you'll hear some Creedence.
1: Good deal.
0: Yeah.
1: Thanks,
0: deal.
1: Mike.
0: You got it. You got it. All right, let's take one more here real quick, like.
2: I got a good one for you on the back porch, dueling banjo.
0: Yes.
2: The movie called Deliver.
0: Oh, yeah.
2: Burt Reynolds in it, John Boyd.
0: Oh, I know the movie. A canoe trip goes, let's say, extremely bad.
2: Where the two guys are playing guitar and a banjo.
0: I think it's when they're in that town getting the actual canoe. There's that weird-looking kid. Like, what is he, up in a tree or something like that?
2: Sitting on a porch. He's sitting on a porch.
0: Yeah, that's what he said. Yeah, he's sitting on a porch.
2: Yeah.
0: And they're dueling back and forth, and then they get all jamming. It's a pretty cool little tune.
2: Yeah, it is.
0: By the way, dueling banjos is also what you hear in your head when you accidentally drive too far south. You know what I'm saying?
2: Uh-huh.
0: There are people asking you to sound like a pig and things. Yeah, yeah, it sounds something like this.
3: Hey, Sports Tune.
0: Oh, I'll talk to you in a minute there, Sunshine. Let's move ahead with this a little. Let's start jamming, just to give an idea. You're on the porch. Way too south. And there comes your cousin, and, well, let's fade out of that now, and, what say we do a little something from Creedence? I think that would work best. We'll do that next, right here. KOKZ, it's Tunes Day, playing Porch.
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tree. Thanks, Steve. I do have pretty good peaches. And the Joker might be quite the toker. Come on, baby, but he's no Adam West, the real Batman. Now, that guy, quite a... well, I don't know. I'm spreading rumors. That's what I'm doing. But I think that's a pretty good little porch tune, The Joker by Steve Miller. And as I promised, Creedence, looking out my back door on KOKZ.

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0: 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That's Seals and Crofts and Summer Breeze. The name of that tune, I had that texted a little bit earlier for that tune as a porch tune, and that is, I say, one of the perfect porch tunes. That's what I say, especially, you know, you get the screened-in porch and the breeze coming through the screen. That's my favorite, the screened-in thing, and then you can still, you know, sit outside and watch it raining, and oh, it's a good time right there. It may not be as good as, say, the Doolin' Banjos that was requested a little bit earlier, but still. And, by the way, also, Summer Breeze sounds good and not awkward, both north and south, unlike Doolin' Banjos. Have I made it clear with the Doolin' Banjos yet? Or have I not? Because I could go further with the Doolin' Banjos. I don't know if I'd want to, but anyway, enough of that nonsense. Keep your porch tunes. That's what I'm trying to say. Your porch tunes are coming. We've got at the moment up to this very second, we've got fog, mist, 74 in Hiawatha. We've got fog, mist, and 71 in Waterloo. And we've got that dense fog advisory for the corridor until 10 a.m. and for the Cedar Valley until 8 a.m. So be on the lookout for that. And again, just keep calling with the porch tunes and we'll make this big old porch tune playlist, and it'll be a kick ass because, you know, if you're helping, it's even better. First, though, what I need to do is I need to tell you about, well, a couple other things, two or maybe three, if that's.
1: And now, cool. Waters Wake Up Call with this morning's three things you didn't know you needed to hear.
2: So, without further ado,
0: how about this customer freaking out at a Subway after saying they charge to toast his sub? Yeah, his TikTok video apparently is just going all over the place. And the customer is confronting a Subway employee after being told there would be an extra charge for the toasting of his sub.
3: Never in the history of me going to Subway have they ever charged a toast. Toast is free. You're trying to contaminate my sandwich by putting it in there. That's crazy, bro. You can't toast lettuce. You know when you put it in there, you put the cheese and the bacon on first. Then you toast it. Then you take it out. You know that already. But then you just told me that they charge for toasting. That's crazy. Can you give me my refund? I don't want to eat here. I don't feel safe.
0: Yeah. He doesn't feel safe. Now, that's going a little over and above. But if you're going to, and it sounds to me like he had lettuce on that sandwich and then they toasted it. Toasted lettuce is awful, right? And to toast it like that, you know, you have the cheese on and toast it, and then you put the rest of the stuff on. So anyway, they did that. They made it worse by toasting the lettuce, and then they charged him. You know what? Come to think of it, I don't think I'd feel safe either. I think I'm with you on that.
4: Second thing.
0: Jeez, toasting subs. I don't know how much they charged. And it's been a long time since I've been to Subway, but I've never been charged with toast. You know, after you pay for the sandwich. All right, anyway, let's talk about Arkansas. Arkansas? No, Arkansas. There is this river in Arkansas that was tainted by 4.25 million gallons of raw sewage. This failed wastewater pipe spewed all of that raw sewage directly into the Arkansas River. Residents are, well, we'll say not too happy about it.
5: We walked earlier today from the city park all the way to Runyon for a good 2-hour walk, and the whole entire time we were walking, you could just smell it. A few times I kept looking at it. I'm like, this doesn't look like our water, you know? And like, people have their dogs and stuff, and I'm like, I would not even take anybody near that water. It's disgusting. So just to know that that's going into our water is awful.
0: Yeah, no kidding. It's raw sewage. So yeah, that's something you don't want in your water or anywhere near you. for that matter. Good Lord. What's going on?
2: Third thing.
0: Hey, today is American Chess Day. That's right. And, you know, we here at KOKZ, we always like to cover all the excitement, you know, like last year when this happened. And just by the way, you're going to need to towel off.
4: And welcome back to the Not So Board Games. Well, here we go. White plays Bishop's pawn to F3. Black shoots out with Queen's pawn to E5. Uh-oh, White plays G4 and is really leaving the king exposed.
0: Oh, no! What?
4: And the Black Queen pounces on the H4 square and it's checkmate!
6: Out of nowhere!
4: Oh, my! That's the fastest checkmate in chess! This game is over!
0: Oh, jeez. You know, I was even the one who warned you you would have to towel off, and I'm even sweatier than I thought. Just listening to that happened last year on American Chess Day. So, yeah, I'm going to excuse myself and towel off. I'll be back, but I think that's three things.
7: What the hell were those things?
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8: 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I needed that.
1: This is the Waters Wake-Up Call.
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Man eaters on the porch. Get off the, maybe get on the deck. Maybe switch to the deck if that's what's going on. I have got a few requests for little Cat Stevens, and both are for Mourning as Broken, and I'm probably the one who broke it.

0: Classic Hits 105.7 KOKZ. I used to have a kitty named Stevens, so I could introduce her as, "This is my cat, Stevens." And, it went over great at parties, let me tell you. But no, seriously, I did. I've had a cat named Stevens, so I could introduce her as Cat Stevens. And I've had a cat named Mandu, so I could introduce him as, "This is my cat, Mandu." So I did it mainly for the Bob Seger song, Cat Mandu. But there's a little known song by Cat Stevens, also called Cat Mandu. So there you have it. If you really like Cat Stevens and you really like movies and you haven't seen Harold and Maude, you got to see Harold and Maude. All right. It's a little dated, but it's a hell of a good, quirky little movie. Let me tell you. Ruth Gordon, brilliant. Bud Cort, not as good as Ruth Gordon, but still pretty good. All right, so we're doing porch tunes today. So if you've got a tune that would sound great on anybody's porch, I suggest you call me and let me know. And porch tunes, your mixtape will be different than my mixtape, and my mixtape is different than, you know, somebody else. So, I mean, there's not really a perfect porch tune playlist for everybody, but I always say it's good to have a good groove to it. Not too sleepy, not too heavy, you know, Goldilocks just right. It'd be the Goldilocks porch tunes playlist. Think of it that way, because a lot of people think it's all just very acoustic and mellow. It doesn't have to be all acoustic and mellow. It can be something kind of, you know, fast moving, grooving kind of a thing. So keep that in mind as well, please. And thank you. Let's go to the phone, see what we got. Hello.
1: Hey, Mike, this is Greg.
0: Hello there, Greg.
1: I got a good porch song.
0: What's the name of this, pray tell?
1: Back Porch.
0: Oh, well, it's got a good name.
1: Presidents of the United States.
0: I don't know the porch tune, though.
1: Old man on the back porch.
0: Uh-uh.
1: Old man on the back porch. You ain't heard that one? Old man on the back porch and that old man is me.
0: No, I don't. I know Old Man by Neil Young, but I don't know about the Old Man on the Porch. Wasn't that a John Fogerty song? The Old Man is on the Porch. No, that's Old Man Down the Road. Never mind.
1: That's the other one.
0: Yeah, right. I'm pretty sure we don't have Old Man on the Porch. I'm sorry to say.
1: Yeah, they were hot for a while there.
0: Well, I'll tell you what. I'll play the only other song that I can think of with porch in the lyrics. You know, that's considered a classic hit.
1: And
0: I'll surprise you. Isn't that exciting?
1: I'll be listening.
0: Okay.
1: Yeah. Oh, yeah. I got that to look forward to today.
0: Yeah. All right. Well, Greg, yeah, just edge of your seat, man. Just be on the edge of your seat and you'll be ready.
1: All right. Take care.
0: All right. All right, man. Well, maybe I'll play it next, or maybe we'll have to go into news and weather and all of that. But it will be the next song I play, the song that mentions porch. That's right. So that's coming up right here. KOKZ, Waters Way.
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2: Okay, first, just real quick, did you hear the porch line from Bryan Adams' Summer of 69? Just in case. There you go. And he does it a couple of times. But anyway, I wanted to point that out because I said specifically to Greg, I hope, Greg, you are listening. All right. Now, we've got some news and weather and then a little porch tune from Traveling Wilburys coming up next.
3: From the KCRG TV9 newsroom, I'm Beth Maliki. Measles cases more than doubled in a group of Wisconsin counties bordering Dubuque last week. Only 88% of Iowans are vaccinated against the measles, and that is well below the 95% vaccination mark needed to make it harder for illnesses like the measles to spread. Symptoms of measles include fever, cough, runny nose, red or watery eyes, and a rash. If you believe you've been exposed to measles, call your health care provider or local public health office to talk about next steps. Boaters along the Mississippi River are navigating historically shallow waters heading into Labor Day weekend. Data from the Army Corps of Engineers shows the river fell below 7 feet outside of Dubuque last week. Those shallow channels are forcing some local marinas to pull up docks, hurting their businesses. Students at Jefferson Middle School in Dubuque returned to class today after a fire delayed the start of their school year. The fire's been ruled an accident, but the cause is still unknown. And the district's insurance company is still trying to determine just how much damage there was. School leaders say 8 classrooms on the 3rd floor will be unusable for the foreseeable future, and staff will be using temporary classroom space this week. Crews have been working at the school to filter out contaminants from the air and make sure all items inside classrooms were cleaned. For breaking news alerts and headlines anytime, download the KCRG TV9 News app.
4: Today, seeing a slight chance of storms with a high of 90. Slight chance of storms tonight, a low of 71. Tomorrow brings partly cloudy skies, a high of 92. I'm TV9 First Alert Storm Team meteorologist Camille Dinka on 105.7 KOKZ.

Yeah, man. Classic hits, 105.7 KOKZ. That is Steve Earle, Copperhead Road from 1988. I think that was I think it was in the top 10 back in 1988 as far as mainstream rock tunes. But, man, I remember that came out. There was everywhere. Steve Earle, he started off as kind of an outlaw country kind of a guy. That's the kind of country I like, outlaw country. But then the country wasn't treating him very well. So he kind of, you know, thumbed, if you want to say, thumbed the country community and said, I'm going rock and roll, and then released the album Copperhead Road. And that, by the way, is the title track, as if you didn't know. So, yeah, thank you, Steve Earle. That was lovely. 8:17, it is Tunes Day. We're playing porch tunes. And you remember when sitting on the porch, you know, back in the day and nobody was looking at phones, you know, maybe somebody brought a guitar out or something and the family's out there chatting, talking about their day and stuff and telling stories. And, you know, think of, I think the best show that really showed kind of the old style of sitting on the porch and doing that kind of

0: thing was the Andy Griffith Show, if you want to know the truth about it all. So that's the porch show, I think. Andy Griffith, certainly one of those. I can't think of another one offhand. But anyway, we're talking about the tunes that go well on the porch and kind of have that kind of a medium groove to it. It's not too heavy. It's not too light. You know, there are the goose tunes. I like to call it the goose porch tunes. You know, the ones that maybe do a little bit of a, you know, I played Ice Cream Man by Van Halen a little bit earlier. Starts off with kind of a, you know, a bluesy acoustic kind of a thing and then kicks in with Eddie Van Halen doing the guitar solo and plugging his guitar in. And that's where the goose comes in. That's where the goose comes in. Everybody, after like 3 hours and a bunch of margaritas, hey, there's another good porch tune. So after 3 hours of margaritas, people may be kind of passing out, falling asleep, that kind of thing. That's when you need the porch tune goose. I have to come up with a character for the porch tune goose. I think it's going to be a goose of some sort. But anyway, I'll think about that and get back to you. Meanwhile, let's go to the phones here real quick. Hello.
1: Good morning, Mike.
0: Well, good morning, little engine that could. How are you?
1: Yeah, I'm just getting going here.
0: Just getting going. All right. Well, what can I get you to get you really going?
1: Well, I got a couple of porch tunes for you.
0: Okay.
1: One would be Alana Miles.
0: Yeah.
1: Black Velvet.
0: Black Velvet.
1: The other one's a little more looking out my back door.
0: You missed it.
1: Yeah, I've wondered if you hadn't already played that one.
0: Yeah. Well, and I've made the statement, every Creedence song just about is perfect for anybody's porch.
1: True.
0: Yeah, that and Eagles, and I can get a different Creedence song for you. That I can do.
1: I don't care. You know, you're the man.
0: Well, thank you. And you, sir, are the little engine that could. I think I can. I think I can. Say it with me. I think I can.
1: I think maybe I can.
0: I don't know, but I think maybe.
1: I think maybe I'll have to take another look. Anyway.
0: Okay. Yeah. You do that. All right. And I think I have the perfect Creedence tune. Coming up next, Waters from the Water's Wake. Oh, that's not it. I don't know what the hell I'm doing. I'm just pushing buttons all blindly and such. So, coming up, yeah, Creedence. I think I said that.
2: Prevent, treat, heal. Cancer is their single focus. The Nassif Community Cancer Center. Cancer care is all we do.
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5: As you know, Casey Kasem has unlocked the American Top 40 vaults and is replaying original shows from the 80s. 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That's when the Eurythmics enjoyed Sweet Dreams, ELO declared rock and roll is king, Taco was putting on the Ritz, and Bonnie Tyler witnessed a total eclipse of the heart. 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

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That is Blondie, and the tide is high. It's got kind of a cool porch vibe to it, especially if your porch is by the ocean or something. I don't know if that would ever be, but anyway. Anywho, I've got a very, very nice bright side coming up about one person who helped another person in the community and then went viral all over the country and then really helped after Corey Hart.

0: 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Sunglasses at night. That is Corey Hart. 8:33. Tuesday morning. Waters wake up call, and we've got ourselves a dense fog advisory until 10 a.m. And that is for the corridor. So right now we've got actually fair skies, 73 degrees. It doesn't look like there are fair skies outside my window. It's kind of tough to tell with all the condensation covering my windows, but that National Weather Service says fair and 73 at the moment. Fog, mist, and 73 for Waterloo. And it's funny, Waterloo has the fog and the mist. We don't, yet we still have the dense fog advisory, and they don't. I just think that's a little ironical, if you know what I'm saying. All right, anyway, I've got a bright side so bright you're going to need sunglasses at night.
1: We can all use that. Right.
2: Do you always see the bright side?
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4: When you're chewing on life's gristle, don't grumble. Give a whistle, and this'll help things turn out for the best.
5: Let's look on the bright side with Mike Waters.
0: Yes, let's. I want to talk about this particular bright side, good deed, that this one person helped another in their community. And from that, people all over the country decided to get involved in this and made it a countrywide thing. I mean, that's pretty amazing. And that's one of the few things that social media does right. And so here's the story. Pizza shop owner, and this is in New York. His name is Daniel Romano. You'll hear from him in a second and realize just how New York he is. But he decided to help a hungry lady who was eating out of the trash. Yeah, but after the woman ate, he put up a handwritten sign inviting anyone that was hungry to come in for a free slice of pizza and water. And after word spread, people from across the country began calling the shop to help pay for some of these meals for others. Listen, this is Mr. Romano.
6: Grabbed her by the hand and I led her to the pizzeria, and I went in the oven and I got her a fresh slice and I put it in the oven and gave it to her. Sat down, she started crying. I said, "Don't cry, eat." I said, "Not a problem, I don't want you eating out of a garbage." So I came up with the concept, feed people that are hungry. Right now, I think this world is shut. I think there's too much hate, there's too much aggravation, there's too much negativity. Why not put a smile on someone's face?
0: Yeah, that's when you can kind of jump forward and be a bright side, like that guy was, helping somebody out in their community. And then it goes viral, and then everybody all over the country is helping out. And that makes it even brighter. So if that brightened your morning half as much as it did mine, please sing along with the Bright Side Kids.

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0: 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Skinner, that sweet home Alabama. You got Waters, the Waters wake-up call. Coming up here in about 25 minutes, I have got your hit-and-run headlines. And just by the way, I did enter my snowplow name, my official snowplow name, because Linn County is looking for names of eight of their snowplows. So I entered mine in. It wasn't the one that I really, really wanted because it was too long. I could not make it fit. But I was going to use Leonard Blizzard, you know, like either spell it Leonard or L-I-N for Lynn. And I even took off an N because it actually has two N's. I was going to do L-I-N-N-Y-R-D and then B-L-Y-Z-Y-R-D. So Leonard or Leonard Blizzard. Oh, that would have been great, wouldn't it? Of course, you're sitting there thinking, God, I'm glad he didn't do that one. I liked it, though, and it looked good. B-L-Y-Z-Y-R-D. All you can think of is Skinnerd, Leonard Blizzard. Oh, that would have been good. Oh, darn it. Well, what do you do? I guess if you can make it work, enter it, and just let me know. Okay, just let me know that you've used it, and then I can see if that one makes it or not. And of course, you'll get all the glory, you know, steal from me like that. No, you wouldn't do that. Well, maybe you would. I don't know. But anyway, I don't want to talk about you stealing from me. You know, I trust you more than that. I think you do. I hope you do. All right. Anyway, let's go to a phone call. And get another porch tune. That's our topic today, by the way. Porch tunes. It was National Porch Music Day last Saturday. Last day, it's always the last Saturday of August. And it's just to celebrate, you know, playing music on the porch. And a lot of times it's your own instruments or somebody else comes and plays. And I know there are quite a few actually in Iowa. They're all kind of around the Des Moines area, though. And I think right around here, we need some. I think both in, what's that town called? Oh, yeah, Waterloo, as well as the Cedar Rapids area and Iowa City. I think we need to get some porch tune festivals going. That's what I think. And just build a whole bunch of porches. So there will be like a, it's kind of like stages, like a main stage or main porch. And then other porches kind of scattered around with different local acoustic bands. I'm telling you, I'm going to get that going for next year. Okay. I promise if I get around to it. Okay. Let's go to the phones. Hi.
1: Imagine to yourself, you're sitting on the porch with a whole bunch of long bearded old fellas. You hear this guitar.
0: I like these guys. Who are these guys?
1: I could sit on the front porch listening to those guys all day.
0: And how?
1: A lot of these classic guitarists, you can listen to it either electric guitar or your basic guitar.
0: Even somebody like Prince, he's got some really cool acoustic versions of some of his songs. I mean, the guy is a monster guitar player.
1: He's a multi-instrumentalist.
0: Yeah, his first album, he played everything on that album.
1: I just cannot believe the musicality of that man.
0: Unfair.
1: But can't we share the talent?
0: I think I'm going to call myself the Bernie Sanders of musical talent. I think we should all share and all have equal musical ability. And then we can all play for each other. And, you know,
1: are you saying you're a musical socialist?
0: I am a musical socialist. Yes, I am. Yes, I am. Not a political socialist, just a musical one.
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to the Reverend Willie G. That's right, Billy Gibbons. Just lost Frank Beard, Dusty Hill a few years ago, but it sounds like Billy's going to keep it going. I think he should just go on as solo, since the other two

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Thank you, Bonnie. 9:16 Tunes Day. Waters wake up call. Playing some porch tunes. It's porch tunes day. So before it gets all chilly outside, and I don't see that coming for a while, mind you. But before it gets chilly, which it will be coming, fall is 3 weeks away, I believe. So before that happens, I thought we should all jump out on the porch and play some tunes. So you keep the tunes coming. I will add to my porch tunes playlist, and we'll just, I don't know, hang out. And like Jimmy Buffett was talking about earlier, we could suck down some margaritas and get real loose. You know what I'm saying? Loose as a goose. Like my porch goose. Oh, I'll tell you about the porch goose coming up. You know what you got to do right now? If you want to see Three Dog Night, you know Three Dog Night. In fact, you know, they've got some good porch tunes. I got to play some Three Dog Night porch tunes coming up. But here's the thing with the Three Dog Night. They're coming to Meskwaki Veterans Convention Center in Tama. Friday night, September 11th, we got your tickets to the show. Just text the word dog, and if you need it spelled, hey, that's fine, D-O-G, dog,

0: to 319-364-1057. And then you'll be entered for the chance to win one of five pairs of tickets to the show. So again, just text DOG, D-O-G, that's it, just the three letters, nothing else, to 319-364-1057, and you're in. That's all you got to do. So do that now while I update you with some current events. I like to call them, because they go real quick. You really have to listen. Hit and run headlines.
1: Stop the presses.
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0: Gloria Estefan, who, by the way, is listening this morning. We're tight. We went to kindergarten together. A lot of finger painting going on. Swear, that was it, though. Just finger painting. But Gloria Estefan turned 69 today, which means the rhythm has not gotten her yet. And hopefully not soon. The Arkansas River was hit by a 4-million-gallon sewage spill. Yummy. Locals describe the smell as a porta potty plus a dumpster times Johnny Depp. That's stanky. A 101-year-old California man celebrated his birthday by skydiving. You know, when you go up in the sky like that at 101, it's not a sport, it's a preview. Thank you. Thank you, fake studio audience. Researchers hacked a Boeing airplane in 60 seconds. Jeez. You know, it's hard to believe a plane with doors that fall off would be that vulnerable. Isn't it? So hard to believe. Transportation Secretary Sean Duffy bragged that he's getting rid of the stop-start button in cars. You know, frankly, I'm not terribly worried about how my car starts and stops when I can't even afford to put gas in it in the first place. George Santos, you remember George Santos, liar George Santos, first person ever to receive a lifetime ban from the prediction market platform Kalshi. He got the last laugh, though, because he placed a huge bet that he would be the first person to get banned, and he was right. Icelandic voters rejected the idea of joining the European Union. I guess they didn't want to share their nymphs, fairies, and gnomes with the rest of Europe. 85-year-old Donna Mills says she earned six figures during her first month on OnlyFans. In other words, she can nearly cover her medical bills. Just almost. Randy Quaid says casting Anne Hathaway in Days of Thunder 2 is a mistake. Then he walked away with his grocery cart full of recyclables. Yeah, yeah. And finally, Barry Gibb of the Bee Gees, 80 today. Happy birthday, Barry Gibb. And be on the lookout for his new single, How Can You Mend a Broken Hip? Thank you. That's all I got.
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1: weather. The KCRG TV9 First Alert Forecast. Today, seeing a slight chance of storms with a high of 90. Southwest winds at 5 to 15 miles per hour. Slight chance of storms tonight, a low of 71. South-southwest winds at 5 to 15 miles per hour. Tomorrow brings partly cloudy skies, a high of 92. Slight chance of storms returns tomorrow night. I'm TV9 First Alert Storm Team Meteorologist Camille Dinka on 105.7 KOKZ, Iowa's Classic Hits.

Classic hits, 105.7 KOKZ. I was just talking about these guys who are going to be at Meskwaki on September 11th. And again, just text the word DOG, D-O-G, to 319-364-1057. And you're in for some tickets we're going to give away to that show. But I think this would make a great porch tune. It's Joy to the World, Free Dog Night, Da Doi.

0: Classic Hits 105.7 KOKZ, Three Dog Night, 9:37 Tunes Day, Waters Wake Up Call. I still have some time to play some porch tunes. We're celebrating National Porch Music Day, which actually was Saturday. But we can't do it on Saturday, so why not on Tunes Day? Plus, there are a lot of porch music things, events going on in Iowa in September. It's probably the latter half of September for most of them, all the ones I've seen, latter half of September. They're all around Des Moines. We got to get something closer going on. So call me. Let's get something together. For those who may have something to do with something like that, maybe we can get together and do something, huh? Porch tunes everywhere. That's what we need. All right. Anyway, let's go to the phones and see what we got going on. So I don't know if you've ever seen Dirty Rotten Scoundrels with Steve Martin and Michael Caine.
1: Oh, yeah.
0: I always think of Steve Martin going, Oklahoma, Oklahoma, Oklahoma, Oklahoma.
1: Yeah.
0: Always. Okay, anyway, I had to get that out of my system.
1: I'm originally from New York.
0: Oh, New York.
1: But I'm still a damn Yankee, and I'm damn proud of it.
0: Okay, man, anyway. I ain't saying nothing, Mr. Oklahoma. Ooh, New York, Oklahoma. There we go, there's your name.
1: I like that. Okay. Or Oklahoma Yankee.
0: Or Yanklahoma, although that sounds a little dirty.
1: Is there any way you can play a Bruce Springsteen song for me?
0: Which one?
1: Hungry Heart.
0: Yeah.
1: If absolutely. You have it.
0: We got it. From the river.
1: You got it from, yes, sir. That best album, and it's great with Tabasco sauce. I don't know. I just made that up.
0: Yes, exactly. But I can play Hungry Heart for you. Absolutely.
1: I appreciate it, sir. Have a good one. And like I said, I'm listening to the show for the first time, and I'm loving it.
0: Well, that's awesome, man. It's great to hear. Thank you, New York, Oklahoma. What was your real name?
1: My name's Tim.
0: Tim. All right. Thank you, Tim. Appreciate you calling. And for those of you who don't know, Dirty Rotten Scoundrels.
2: He'll enjoy Oklahoma's wide open spaces. He loves to run and run and run.
0: He's so cute when he's running around saying Oklahoma like that. Anyway, Springsteen next. Thank you, New York, Oklahoma.
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Got a real nice text from Dr. Cam. What a great Tunes Day. Today I'm celebrating my first day of semi-retirement, and I'm driving from Old Wine, Iowa to Ohio, and the Waters wake-up call has made my drive perfect, even through Chicago and the fibs. I threw in fibs myself, but anyway, thank you for being so entertaining as usual. Thank you, Dr. Cam. And you know, Dr. Cam wanted to hear Hotel California, but I thought I would play the MTV version from 94. This is even more porchy than the original. Here you go. From Hell Freezes Over, it's Hotel California, KOKZ.

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1: Thank you.
0: Hey, you're welcome. Thank you, Don Henley, and the rest of you while we're at it. You know, it's funny because that was, 1994, and it felt like the Eagles hadn't played together in a million years, and that Hotel California came out 1,001,000 years before that. I remember that as I was watching this on MTV in 94, and realizing that 28 years before that performance is when Hotel California came out. No, not even. What am I talking about? 18 years. Is that right? That doesn't seem right. But I think, I think it is. 18 years before that was Hotel California. It doesn't seem that long ago. And that performance from this point in time was 32 years ago. So that's almost double what it was. That feels like yesterday. And when Hotel California came out at that time in 94, it felt like 1,000,000 years ago. Funny how that goes, ain't it? It sure is. I could get deep with you on all of that, but you know me. I'm more of a shallow waters than deep waters. You know, no sharks here. That's the plus of it. But anyway, I'm getting out of here. Wednesday tomorrow, and my last day on the air for a week and a half. Wow. Because, yeah, I'm going fishing on Thursday, getting in the big bus and heading toward Lake of the Woods and Ballard's Resort. And then I'm going to recover for a week after that at home with Jimmy the Mittman Mittens. So Wednesday tomorrow, 5:30 to 10, and please be here because, I won't see you for a while. Not that I see you now, not that I'm having visions, but I'm just saying it'd be nice to have you here on my last day for a week and a half. Okay. All right. Don Johnson coming in next. She's got all kinds of stuff. I'll catch you tomorrow, 5:30 to 10. Until then, bombadita, everybody.
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1: The KCRG TV9 First Alert Forecast. Today, seeing a slight chance of storms with a high of 90. Southwest winds at 5 to 15 miles per hour. Slight chance of storms tonight, a low of 71. South-southwest winds at 5 to 15 miles per hour. Tomorrow brings partly cloudy skies, a high of 92. Slight chance of storms returns tomorrow night. I'm TV9 First Alert Storm Team Meteorologist Camille Dinka on 105.7 KOKC, Iowa's Classic Hits.

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1: 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Stick around. Bananarama, Aerosmith, and some Heart coming up. And our class reunion lunch is all set for noon today. Got the top three hits on this date, September 1st, from 1981, coming up on KOKZ.

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forecast, hot and humid, a high today near 90. Partly cloudy tonight, slight chance of a storm north in 71. Hot and humid conditions on Wednesday, 22. Southwest winds, 5 to 15 today. South-southwest at 5 to 15 tonight. Slight chance of storms Thursday and Friday. Highs both days near 90. I'm TV9 First Alert Storm Team Meteorologist Joe Winters on 105.7 KOKZ, Iowa's Classic Hits.

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0: 1057 KOKZ, Iowa's classic hits with another class reunion lunch all planned for you. On the way next, we've got the top three hits on this date from 1981. The year that Miss Dolly had her number one hit, 9 to 5, rest in peace. Diana Ross and Lionel Richie joined together for what would become Motown's best-selling single ever. That is coming up in our class reunion lunch. And we got some Joey Scarberry and also the Pointer Sisters on the way as well from KOKZ.
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Good afternoon. I'm Dawn Johnson with your class reunion lunch. I must not have been watching much TV at that time because I don't remember the TV show very well, but I do remember the theme song from The Greatest American Hero. Here's Joey Scarborough, number 3 on this date in 81 with KOKZ.

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1057 KOKZ, Class Reunion Lunch, number one song in 1981, 9 weeks at number one. Diana Ross, Lionel Richie, here's Endless Love. My

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1: KCRG TV9 First Alert Forecast on humid, a high today near 90. Partly cloudy tonight, slight chance of a storm north at 71. Hot and humid conditions on Wednesday, 92. Southwest winds 5 to 15 today, south-southwest at 5 to 15 tonight. Slight chance of storms Thursday and Friday, highs both days near 90. I'm TV9 First Alert Storm Team Meteorologist Joe Winters on 105.7 KOKZ, Iowa's Classic Hits.

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0: 1057 KOKZ. I was classic hits with Queen, Prince, and Kim Wilde coming up. 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
1: KCRG TV9 First Alert Forecast on humid, a high today near 90. Partly cloudy tonight, slight chance of a storm north at 71. Hot and humid conditions on Wednesday, 92. Southwest winds 5 to 15 today, south-southwest of 5 to 15 tonight. Slight chance of storms Thursday and Friday, highs both days near 90. I'm TV9 First Alert Storm Team Meteorologist Joe Winters on 105.7 KOKZ, Iowa's Classic Hits.

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0: 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The Cars got some Van Morrison, the Forgotten 45 at 3:45, and the 5 o'clock traffic jam all this afternoon on 1057 KOKZ.
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2: Casey Kasem has unlocked the American Top 40 vaults and is replaying original shows from the 70s. This week, Casey takes you back to August 30th, 1975. That's when Ambrosia was holding on to yesterday. The Bee Gees were jive talking. The Carpenters played solitaire. And Morris Albert felt nothing more than feelings. 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
1: KCRG TV9 First Alert Forecast on humid, a high today near 90. Partly cloudy tonight, slight chance of a storm north at 71. Hot humid conditions on Wednesday, 92. Southwest winds 5 to 15 today, south-southwest at 5 to 15 tonight. Slight chance of storms Thursday and Friday, highs both days near 90. I'm TV9 First Alert Storm Team Meteorologist Joe Winters on 105.7 KOKZ, Iowa's Classic Hits.

1057 KOKZ, Iowa's classic hits. The Cubs hit not one, not two, not three, but nine home runs last night, beating the Brewers 17-3 on the last day of August. Let's hope that continues into tonight.

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0: 95.7 KOKZ, Iowa's Classic Hits. Dancing Queen from ABBA. We've got another 60 minutes of tunes on the way in just a minute. It's Jeff Winfield. Today, a somber day for me and my family. A year ago today, Labor Day 2025, my mom passed away at the age of 83 after suffering a stroke. And one of her favorite all-time groups was the Bee Gees. I mean, we had Bee Gees music going in our house right up until her final days. She loved the Bee Gees. So it was somehow fitting this morning on the Waters wake-up call when I heard it's Barry Gibb's 80th birthday. Are you kidding me? Divine intervention. So in honor of my mom next hour for the Forgotten 45 at 3:45, the song's not forgotten, but it is perfect to commemorate Barry's 80th birthday and the one-year anniversary of my mom's passing.
1: Hey, it's Waters from the Waters Wake Up Call. Had a great time this morning playing porch tunes and talking to people from all over the country.
2: Good morning. I'm calling all the way from Baldwinsville, Oklahoma, listening to your show right now.
1: Cool.
2: Good morning, Waterloo, Iowa.
1: Well, it's Hiawatha, Iowa, but that's cool. You're still saying hi to Waterloo as well, but that's okay. Pardon the... never mind.
2: Oh, man.
1: So I don't know if you've ever seen Dirty Rotten Scoundrels with Steve Martin and Michael Caine.
2: Oh, yeah.
1: I always think of Steve Martin going, Oklahoma, Oklahoma, Oklahoma, Oklahoma. I had to get that out of my system.
2: I'm originally from New York, but I'm still a damn Yankee, and I'm damn proud of it.
1: Okay, but man, anyway. I ain't saying nothing, Mr. New York, Oklahoma. Ooh, New York, Oklahoma. There's your name.
2: I like that.
1: Oh, good.
2: Or Oklahoma Yankee.
1: Or Yanklahoma, although that sounds a little dirty.
2: Is there any way you could play a Bruce Springsteen song?
1: Which one?
2: Hungry Heart, if you have it.
1: We got it.
2: I appreciate it, and like I said, I'm listening to the show for the first time, and I'm loving it.
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1057 KOKZ, Iowa's classic hits on a sweltering September 1st. It's Jeff Winfield. 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
1: KCRG TV9 First Alert Forecast. On humid, a high today near 90. Partly cloudy tonight, slight chance of a storm north at 71. Hot and humid conditions on Wednesday, 92. Southwest winds 5 to 15 today, south-southwest at 5 to 15 tonight. Slight chance of storms Thursday and Friday, highs both days near 90. I'm TV9 First Alert Storm Team Meteorologist Joe Winters on 105.7 KOKZ, Iowa's Classic Hits.

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1: 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I've got a number one song from 1979 coming up. 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

105.7 KOKZ, Iowa's classic hits. Too Much Heaven from the Bee Gees in honor of two things. One, my mom, who sadly lost her life 1 year ago today on September 1st of 2025, and on the 80th birthday of Barry Gibb of the Bee Gees, one of her all-time favorite groups. Now, we had a pastor at First Lutheran Church a few years ago, Pastor Kay, who always used to talk about God and Stance moments, those moments in life where you're like, hey, there's got to be something behind this, right? Well, this morning, listening to Mike Waters in the Waters Wake Up Call, he mentioned that it was Barry Gibb's 80th birthday. I can honestly tell you, I never knew when Barry Gibb's birthday was. Just so happened to fall on the day that my mom left the earthly bounds, and somehow I think that's appropriate. Of course, Barry, Hall of Famer, songwriter, Rock and Roll Hall of Fame, written or co-written 16 number one songs, and sadly the only surviving Gibb brother of the trio of the Bee Gees. Now, Too Much Heaven appears on their 1979 album, and again, God and Stance moment. The album is called Spirits Haven't Flown. The song went to number one. It knocked LaFreak from Chic out of the top spot, and the album also delivered two more number ones with Tragedy and Love You Inside Out. So happy birthday, Barry Gibb. Super sky point to my mom, remembering her on the day that she passed away 1 year ago today. You can check out the Bee Gees, all three of them. Too Much Heaven. The video's up at 105.7KOKZ.com.

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105.7 KOKZ, Iowa's Classic Hits. We're tomorrow's a Random Wednesday with Waters, his last day of work for a week and a half. 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

0: 97 KOKZ, Iowa's Classic Hits with the Beatles and Let It Be. Hot and humid, it will continue. Even though we're into September, your TV9 First Alert forecast is on the way. You knew it would be hot and humid. The football season kicks off for the Hawkeyes on Saturday, as well as the Cyclones. Though I think UNI is on the road. Iowa, Northern Illinois, this Saturday afternoon, 3:15 kickoff at Kinnick. And Wendy Brewer from Wellsburg will be there for that game. Iowa State, UNI, and the rest of the season, because she was the grand prize winner of a pair of season tickets to enjoy those games. So enjoy the Hawks, Wendy, and thank you for listening to KOK.
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1: KCRG TV9, First Alert Forecast. I'm here with a high today near 90. Partly cloudy tonight, slight chance of a storm north at 71. Hot and humid conditions on Wednesday, 92. Southwest winds, 5 to 15 today. South-southwest at 5 to 15 tonight. Slight chance of storms Thursday and Friday. Highs both days near 90. I'm TV9, First Alert, Storm Team Meteorologist Joe Winters on 105.7 KOKZ, Iowa's Classic Hits.

1057 KOKZ, Iowa's Classic Hits. 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

0: 105.7 KOKZ, Iowa's Classic Hits with Whitesnake. I mentioned the food truck festival this Saturday in Waterloo. You can get details on that at 105.7KOKZ.com. And I hadn't mentioned yet, best wishes to Lionel Richie. Lionel, get off the road, brother. He checked himself into a hospital after a concert in St. Louis on Saturday night, according to TMZ. This is the second time that Lionel has struggled to get through a performance. And we just lost Dolly Parton and Tim Curry. We don't need to lose you too, Lionel. Again, you can get an update on that story under Entertainment News, 1057KOKZ.com.
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1057 KOKZ, Iowa's Classic Hits. It's Jeff Winfield. Tomorrow, a random Wednesday with Waters before he takes off to go fishing. He'll be in tomorrow morning from 5:30 until 10. We're just getting warmed up. 5 o'clock traffic jams underway with the Cars and Magic on KOKZ.

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105.7 KOKZ, Iowa's Classic Hits. Waters and I were geeking out because starting today on Netflix, you can binge watch the old SCTVs. Oh, God, I love those shows. So I am going to be hitting play on that as soon as I get out of here tonight. Here's Howard Jones. Things can only get better on KOKZ.

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1: KCRG TV9 First Alert Forecast. Partly cloudy, a slight chance of a storm north in 71. Hot humid conditions on Wednesday, a high of 92. Mostly clear Wednesday night, down to 71. Southwest winds at 5 to 15 overnight. South-southwest at 5 to 15 as we head through our Wednesday. Slight chance of storms both Thursday and Friday. Hot and humid with a high near 90. I'm TV9 meteorologist Joe Winters on 105.7 KOKZ, Iowa's Classic Hits.

0: 1057 KOKZ, Iowa's classic hits. Jump is from Van Halen. We'll keep those Tunes Day tunes a-rolling. Got another 60 minutes of favorites, including Kansas, Journey, Elton John, Tears for Fears, and more in the next hour on KOK.
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1: 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Partly cloudy, a slight chance of a storm north in 71. Hot, humid conditions on Wednesday, a high of 92. Mostly clear Wednesday night, down to 71. Southwest winds at 5 to 15 overnight. South-southwest at 5 to 15 as we head through our Wednesday. Slight chance of storms both Thursday and Friday. Hot and humid with a high near 90. I'm TV9 meteorologist Joe Winters at 105.7 KOKZ, Iowa's Classic Hits.

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0: 1057 KOKZ, Iowa's classic hits. Roland Orzabal from Tears for Fears had written a book, and he found out that he was on the New York Times bestsellers list with his story of his life with Tears for Fears and other life lessons. Coming up next, I don't know if you'll learn any life lessons, but maybe. Hang around. Mike Davis has 60 minutes of tunes. We'll kick off with Michael Jackson next on KOKZ.
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